0: on.
1: Are you recording that?
2: Yeah, I have it.
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head down everywhere. Then people in the park, people in the park, people in the side, people in the street, the hot dog. It's all man, stuck out there, you're gonna eat that long meat every day. Anything you see, you're gonna just move out the double. Don't let it call your friends. I'm gonna make a tunnel down the street. Then people in the park, people in the park, people in the side, people in the street, the hot dog. Don't let it go.